0: Yo, man.
1: Yo.
0: Open up, man.
1: Yo, what do you want, man?
0: My girl just caught me.
1: You made her catch you?
0: I don't know how I let this happen.
1: With who?
0: The girl next door, you know? I don't know what to do.
1: Said it wasn't you.
0: All right.

0: Omroep Land van Kuik. 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
1: Secret life, no reveries. Got no time for memories. Follow me, don't be afraid. 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

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Are you ready? 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
1: What the heck? 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

0: 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You're not fit to be called a human being. I was talking to myself.
1: Omroep Land van Kuik is dichterbij dan je denkt. Like a moth to a flame.

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I called you here today for a bit of bad news. I won't be able to see you anymore because of my obligations and the ties that you have. We've been meeting here every day. And since this is our last day together, I want to hold you just one more time. When you turn and walk away, don't look back. I want to remember you just like this. Let's just kiss and say goodbye.